fighter. And some of them say them a black beater. And some of them say them a black stabber. And some of them say them a packy basher. Fascists on the attack, we not go worry about that. Fascists on the attack, come make we fight them back. Fascists on the attack, make we counter attack.

0: time we've been going off with other people, looking for the right person, just not finding them.
1: Nice.

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perspective. 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They're hiding in Versailles again. They starve our children to kill our friend. Carry on tradition. Waves of resistance. Always been, always be. Free humanity. 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

0: बोलने का वक्त मेरा, देश का मैं नागरिक बोलने का फर्ज मेरा।
1: Poisoning the earth and we're annihilating species. Now we turn against each other. We're like puppets. Is it so easy? There's coming war and death of reason. Coming famine, death of freedom. Man, I love my earth, my nation. And it's not me committing treason. What a fucking world to live in. But maybe we can turn it round if we get our shit together before we're 6 feet underground.

0: destruction of belief in Africa, the lack of self-confidence, the feeling that we can't do it. And I think that was also a result of the colonial impact, because I think it was short enough to destroy leadership in Africa, but not long enough to replace it with anything else. So the old ways, the old political...
1: Sometimes, elevate sometimes, oh, children mix up and

pound. I was making music with no beat. Chrissy had the people standing like they had no seats. I was only 12 playing it fair, I had no cheats. Daddy treat me like a chicken patty with no meat. A second choice. 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I'll get all the windows tinted, that's a ghetto Royce. Man, I've been to hell and back so I could get my voice. 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Never had to roll with ambuds or a toolkit. 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

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But I don't blame my daddy, cause my daddy ain't maternal. It's a deeper root. My daddy got some kids, but I'm the deeper you. All my bars electric, call me Pikachu. Just bust it out and never shut your mouth until you speak your truth. I'm addicted to running rhythms, it's a healthy habit. With my dogs, them from the bricks, we up in Chelsea chatting. When we come back to the ends, we act like nothing happened. Dripping carrots and we're bunny, guess we're healthy rabbits. I'm so high off of life, I miss the sober me. I wish I could swap the new me for the older me. My old talking stage, a better guy, he said he over me. IG and Twitter lie, in real life, I follow nobody. I released the remix first and I was hyping it. I could say my old tune was shit cause I was typing it. Your old flame burnt out, you keep relighting it. Try to understand the Bible, stop rewriting it. And I won't tell you not to sin cause I'm a sinner too. Even sinners feel the Holy Spirit in the inner you. Don't hold feelings for mistakes made by beginner you. I'm losing weight and sitting on some ice, it's getting thinner too. Need to travel to some countries and I've been a few. But traveling is healthy for the soul just like your dinner boo. I see life is full of pain, I call it splinter view. That's what I'ma tell them people in them interviews. They make music so they can see the wealth. Got a flow that's so sick, they never see the health. Bar for bar, I'm liquor man hard, they never see the belt. I write music in

your trainers, no high heels, I ain't letting no toe out. 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But I still show out, no show off.

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0: Don't
1: 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Like, we'll be there in a second. Just put it.
2: You can smoke it
1: up
2: too.
1: Put it in one of our like instrument cases, and you'll be straight.
0: Well, so don't leave it in the car because we walking right now to go to the place.
1: I mean, you can leave it in the car right now because we don't perform till midnight, so we can always go back and get it.
3: And I'm gonna blunt now, rolled up.
1: And we already got a blunt.
2: You got hella weed too, so yeah. Like, you got all access, so you can like smoke back in the back with us.
1: Yeah.
2: All
0: right, for sure. We here. We just parked. We should have walked in.
1: All right, Shawty.
0: All right, see y'all.

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2: 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And we got a few more jams before we get out for the night. Like I said, don't smoke too much, don't drink too much.

0: a lot of those stuff. 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
1: Not up on those.
0: Catronata's new as well.
1: I am up on them. Oh, Catronata. Oh, yeah. My bad.
0: But you play this stuff all the time.
1: All the time, yeah, my bad. I do know Catronata.
0: Yeah.

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1: C'est une femme fatale.

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1: Whoa, whoa.

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0: All used up. 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
1: I'm used up.
0: The one that they love. Bitch, I'm drunk.
1: Bitch, I'm drunk.
0: Sometimes. 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
1: I'm all used up.
0: All used up. I know that I'm dope.

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Wanna lose me? Huh. Oh. I'm dope. And I know, and they just wanna lose. I'm all used up, all used up. It ain't no love. I felt like a superhero when I was selling drugs, cause I had to hide who I was. The motto was to pay to play, so if you needed some yay, I was there to save the day. Day. I don't think you did your research. I draw plays for my shooters. I'm Steve Kerr. I don't believe those facts, fool. I scratch my nuts and just smack you. I took a loss showing off in front of that stripper. I'm stretching us off to make up the difference. They was laughing, LMAO. It was a miracle how I whipped it like mayo. Drug, paraphernalia. I can show you better than I can tell you. Follow suit or my niggas will come hem you like a tailor. Coke sail like sailors. As long as they pay good. I hustle harder than Ace Hood. Listen, rapper B and rapper A. Got the same sound like the letter C and letter K. But I got my own sound like an instrument. Y'all sound the same, ain't no coincidence. And like Ginobili, her man knew. Her friend too. Hoes give me head like shampoo. Cause I'm doing well like Shamu. First-hand buyers, they still wanna sample us.

bitch, I'm dope, bitch, I'm dope. 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Tried to make my transition from the streets to the music. I got 1 foot in, I got 1 foot out. In college, that's a catch, but that pose, that's out of bounds. Tell me, who need work? I travel like sound. One phone call, I'll be round like Brown. One phone call, I'll be round like Brown. Yeah! They put out an APB. They got a picture on the news of my state ID. But I was at the crib hitting my bitch for about a half an hour. I gave her the Johnson 2 times, like baby powder. Bitch, I'm dope, bitch, I'm dope. I'm dope, but I know you just wanna use all me. Used up, all used up, all used up. I'm used up, one that they love. Bitch, I'm drunk, bitch, I'm drunk. I'm just

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I'm something like you. And they just wanna use I'm dope. And I know that they just wanna use. I'm all used up. It ain't no love.

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1: Mm-hmm.
0: And you just do it.
1: Mm-hmm. Jobs are not easy to come by, number one.
2: Excuses to match the game, the life, the money. But information that we need to have if we're to understand and deal with the drug business.

0: 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It's your choice. 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
1: My voice got his own ringtone.

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1: It is for those voiceless children who want change. I'm here to stand up for their rights, to raise their voice.
2: Feminist, the person who believes in the social, political, and economic equality of the sexes.
3: I have cherished the idea of a democratic and free society in which all persons will live together in harmony and with equal opportunity.
4: In the midst of darkness, light persists.

0: right person. It's not funny.
1: It's weird, isn't it? I mean, anything could have happened, do you know what I mean? And it'd just be normal, man. I'd just be like,